is like a mattress on a bottle of wine. 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If you want to see the sunrise, well, honey, I know where. We'll go out and see it sometimes, new boy.

People of the world, let it be known, we must banish the burgundy, burn the blue, and bury the beige. From now on,

beer. A compact with a cracked beer. The bottle of evening in Paris perfume was the tattoo. He told her to wait by the magazines. Take care of business, it seems. 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Bring a suitcase.